0: Here's your three-day pinpoint weather forecast from the Oldies Weather Center. Expect 20 to 30 millimeters of rainfall overnight with a low of 8 degrees. Sunday, periods of rain or drizzle, about 5 more millimeters of rainfall in total with a high of 17. Monday, cloudy with a 40% chance of showers and a high of 21. I'm Steve Berard with Oldies 96.7 Peterborough's breaking and local news.
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0: Here's your three-day pinpoint weather forecast from the Oldies Weather Center. Expect 20 to 30 millimeters of rainfall overnight with a low of 8 degrees. Sunday, periods of rain or drizzle, about 5 more millimeters of rainfall in total with a high of 17. Monday, cloudy with a 40% chance of showers and a high of 21. I'm Steve Berard with Oldies 96.7 Peterborough's breaking and local news.
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0: Here's your three-day pinpoint weather forecast from the Oldies Weather Center. Expect 20 to 30 millimeters of rainfall overnight with a low of 8 degrees. Sunday, periods of rain or drizzle, about 5 more millimeters of rainfall in total with a high of 17. Monday, cloudy with a 40% chance of showers and a high of 21. I'm Steve Berard with Oldies 96.7 Peterborough's breaking and local news.
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0: Here's your three-day pinpoint weather forecast from the Oldies Weather Center. Expect 20 to 30 millimeters of rainfall overnight with a low of 8 degrees. Sunday, periods of rain or drizzle, about 5 more millimeters of rainfall in total with a high of 17. Monday, cloudy with a 40% chance of showers and a high of 21. I'm Steve Berard with Oldies 96.7 Peterborough's breaking and local news.
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3: Simcoe Street, Peterborough. The early 1940s. A resilient boy. With a poet's heart, watches as addiction steals the security of his very own childhood. What will become of him? The Kid from Simcoe Street is based on the memoir of James Clark, retired Ontario Superior Court Justice, and yes, published poet. See his story when Trent Valley Archives Theatre presents The Kid from Simcoe Street, on stage June 4th to 7th at the Market Hall.
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3: Here's your three-day pinpoint weather forecast from the Oldies Weather Center. Expect 20 to 30 millimeters of rainfall overnight with a low of 8 degrees. Sunday, periods of rain or drizzle, about 5 more millimeters of rainfall in total with a high of 17. Monday, cloudy with a 40% chance of showers and a high of 21. I'm Steve Berard with Oldies 96.7 Peterborough's breaking and local news.
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4: Here's your three-day pinpoint weather forecast from the Oldies Weather Center. Expect 20 to 30 millimeters of rainfall overnight with a low of 8 degrees. Sunday, periods of rain or drizzle, about 5 more millimeters of rainfall in total with a high of 17. Monday, cloudy with a 40% chance of showers and a high of 21. I'm Steve Berard with Oldies 96.7 Peterborough's Breaking and Local News.
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0: Here's your three-day pinpoint weather forecast from the Oldies Weather Center. Expect 20 to 30 millimeters of rainfall overnight with a low of 8 degrees. Sunday, periods of rain or drizzle, about 5 more millimeters of rainfall in total with a high of 17. Monday, cloudy with a 40% chance of showers and a high of 21. I'm Steve Berard with Oldies 96.7 Peterborough's breaking and local news.
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3: Here's your three-day pinpoint weather forecast from the Oldies Weather Center. Expect 20 to 30 millimeters of rainfall overnight with a low of 8 degrees. Sunday, periods of rain or drizzle, about 5 more millimeters of rainfall in total with a high of 17. Monday, cloudy with a 40% chance of showers and a high of 21. I'm Steve Berard with Oldies 96.7 Peterborough's breaking and local news.
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2: Here's your three-day pinpoint weather forecast from the Oldies Weather Center. Expect 20 to 30 millimeters of rainfall overnight with a low of 8 degrees. Sunday, periods of rain or drizzle, about 5 more millimeters of rainfall in total with a high of 17. Monday, cloudy with a 40% chance of showers and a high of 21. I'm Steve Berard with Oldies 96.7 Peterborough's breaking and local news.
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96.7 Peterborough's three-day forecast. Periods of rain today, a high of 17. Tonight, cloudy, with a good chance of more showers, a low of 12. Tomorrow, cloudy, a good chance of showers, a high 21. And Tuesday, a mix of sun and cloud with a 30% chance of rain, a high 22. I'm George Mercier. It's the 70s, 80s, and more.

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1: 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Wolf? 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
21: Oldies 96.7, Peterborough's three-day forecast. Periods of rain today, a high of 17. Tonight, cloudy, with a good chance of more showers, a low of 12. Tomorrow, cloudy, a good chance of showers, a high 21. And Tuesday, a mix of sun and cloud with a 30% chance of rain, a high 22. I'm Jordan Mercier. It's the 70s, 80s, and more.

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0: 1966, number one for Johnny Rivers, that was a turning point in his career, taking him from a rock and roll style to pop ballads. 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
22: Oldies 96.7, Peterborough's three-day forecast. Periods of rain today, a high of 17. Tonight, cloudy, with a good chance of more showers, a low of 12. Tomorrow, cloudy, a good chance of showers, a high 21. And Tuesday, a mix of sun and cloud with a 30% chance of rain, a high 22. I'm Jordan Mercier. It's the 70s, 80s, and more.
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0: Great songs, great memories. Sunday Morning Music Vault. Good morning, I'm Jerry Hamill. Brian Wilson of the Beach Boys says, "Don't Worry, Baby," was one of their finest records. And it was inspired by his admiration for the Ronettes' Be My Baby. "Don't Worry, Baby" reached number 24 in 1964. On the way, it's Gino Vannelli in a song produced with his brothers Joe and Ross. Top 10, the spring and summer of 1981, "Living Inside Myself." Up next, Nancy Sinatra with her 1966 anthem of female empowerment. "These Boots Were Made for Walking." This is the Sunday Morning Music Vault.
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0: It's the Sunday Morning Music Vault. I'm Jerry Hamill. The goddess Rhiannon featured prominently in Welsh mythology. Fleetwood Mac made that a FM favorite through the 1970s and 80s. Fleetwood Mac with Rhiannon. Now, looking ahead to the second hour of the Sunday Morning Music Vault, hour two will open up with a 1971 hit for the Grassroots. May of 1971, the TV shows All in the Family and The Flip Wilson Show took top honors at the Emmy Awards. The Montreal Canadiens defeated the Chicago Blackhawks in Game 7 to win the Stanley Cup. The Grassroots peaked at number 15 with their longest charting single, Temptation Eyes. Lead singer Rob Grill's favorite Grassroots hit, plus more great songs and great memories, and another Jerry's Deep Cut at 9. Up next, Simon and Garfunkel with the best-selling single for 4 weeks starting this week in 1968, Mrs. Robinson. 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

0: It's the Sunday Morning Music Vault. Glad you're along this morning for great songs and great memories. Good to be with you. I'm Jerry Hamill. The Rolling Stones and a song that they performed this week in 1965 when they appeared on the TV show Shindig, Can't Get No Satisfaction. And you've heard that the Stones have a couple of new songs coming out. Well, despite that, Keith Richards has dismissed the possibility of a 2026 tour. Now, on the way, it's Joni Mitchell and her only top 10, June of 1974, Help Me. Up first, Captain and Tennille. Tony Tennille wrote this song and took it to the record company. They recognized it immediately and said, "That's a smash." It was a comeback hit for Captain and Tennille and one of the biggest songs of 1980. Do That to Me One More Time, straight ahead on the Sunday Morning Music Vault.
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7: Oldies 96.7, Peterborough's three-day forecast. Periods of rain today, a high of 17. Tonight, cloudy, with a good chance of more showers, a low of 12. Tomorrow, cloudy, a good chance of showers, a high 21. And Tuesday, a mix of sun and cloud with a 30% chance of rain, a high 22. I'm George Mercier. It's the 70s, 80s, and more.
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0: This is the Sunday Morning Music Vault. I'm Jerry Hamill with the song One, written and originally released by Harry Nilsson. The better known version is the cover by Three Dog Night. It reached number 5 on the Hot 100 in 1969, Three Dog Night with One. On the way, stick around for Andy Kim and a hit that came after his career had stalled. He personally financed a recording of what would be his signature song, number 1 from 1974, Andy Kim with Rock Me Gently. Up next, Blondie. They spent 7 weeks with the best-selling single ending this week in 1980, the song Heart of Glass. Thanks for listening. This is the Sunday Morning Music Vault.
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The devil bowed his head because he knew that he'd been beat. And he laid that golden fiddle on the ground at Johnny's feet. Johnny said, "Devil, just come on back if you ever want to try again. 'Cause I told you once, you son of a..."

0: It's the Sunday Morning Music Vault. I'm Jerry Hamill, and that 1979 million-selling number one classic country crossover was also number three on the Hot 100 and the Charlie Daniels Band's biggest hit, The Devil Went Down to Georgia. All right, a sneak peek into the second half of the Sunday Morning Music Vault. Hour three will kick off with a 1973 hit for King Harvest. May of 1973, the Montreal Canadiens defeated the Chicago Blackhawks in Game 6 to win the Stanley Cup. Secretariat became the ninth Triple Crown champion, winning the Kentucky Derby, Preakness Stakes, and Belmont Stakes. The French-American band King Harvest scored their only Hot 100 charting single with Dancing in the Moonlight. That one-hit wonder, plus more great songs and great memories, and another Jerry's Deep Cut at 10. Up next, from the summer of 1973, The Stories. They spent 2 weeks at number one with a cover of Hot Chocolate's Brother Louie. Thanks for listening. 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

0: Hey, thanks for listening. This is the Sunday Morning Music Vault. I'm Jerry Hamill. That song, the title track for the 1966 British romantic comedy film, starred Lynn Redgrave. Georgie Girl went number two on the Hot 100 the last week of 1966 into 1967, held out of the top spot by The Monkees' I'm a Believer. On the way, it's the first hit for the Guess Who after Randy Bachman left the group. Top 10 in 1970 with Share the Land. Up next, a song written by Peter Yarrow of Peter, Paul and Mary. It was the only hit for Mary McGregor. However, it was a number one smash and one of the biggest hits of 1977. Mary McGregor with Torn Between Two Lovers. 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
2: Oldies 96.7, Peterborough's three-day forecast. Periods of rain today, a high of 17. Tonight, cloudy, with a good chance of more showers, a low of 12. Tomorrow, cloudy, a good chance of showers, a high 21. And Tuesday, a mix of sun and cloud with a 30% chance of rain, a high 22. I'm Jordan Mercier. It's the 70s, 80s, and more.
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0: Great songs and great memories. It's the Sunday Morning Music Vault. Good to be with you. I'm Jerry Hamill. That song, From Me to You, was the first Lennon and McCartney song to chart in the U.S., but not by the Beatles. It was a cover in 1963 by Del Shannon. The Beatles released it to the U.S. in 1964, where it reached number 41, however, did reach the top 10 in Canada. On the way, a 1975 Canadian number 5 hit for April Wine. Tonight is a wonderful time to fall in love. Up next, the breakthrough hit for Bill Withers from 1971. Top 10 R&B and Hot 100 Ain't No Sunshine. 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
1: This is the Sunday Morning Music Vault. I'm Jerry Hamill. Number 5 hit from 1972 for Bread, Everything I Own. And keep that one in mind for next month's Father's Day. David Gates of Bread wrote that about his dad after his passing, calling his father his greatest influence. Get ready for the final hour of the Sunday Morning Music Vault. Hour 4 will open with a 1976 hit for Queen. May of 1976, the Montreal Canadiens swept the Philadelphia Flyers 4-0 to win the Stanley Cup. The Mary Tyler Moore Show and Saturday Night Live were winners at the Emmy Awards. Queen had a Hot 100 hit with a song written by bassist John Deacon for his wife. The million seller, You're My Best Friend, plus more great songs and great memories, and another Jerry's Deep Cut at 11. Straight ahead, Peter Frampton from his 1976 multi-platinum album, Frampton Comes Alive, Baby, I Love Your Way. Thanks for listening. This is the Sunday Morning Music Vault.
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0: Larry Hamill. Zombies were inducted into the Rock and Roll Hall of Fame in 2016. Their debut single, She's Not There, with lyrics built around the John Lee Hooker song No One Told Me, was a number two hit in 1964. On the way, top 40 Canadian hit for Trooper from 1976, two for the show. Up next, it's the 1970 solo debut for Eric Clapton, becoming one of his signature songs, the cover of J.J. Cale's After Midnight. This is the Sunday Morning Music Vault.
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10: Oldies 96.7, Peterborough's three-day forecast. Periods of rain today, a high of 17. Tonight, cloudy, with a good chance of more showers, a low of 12. Tomorrow, cloudy, a good chance of showers, a high 21. And Tuesday, a mix of sun and cloud with a 30% chance of rain, a high 22. I'm George Mercier. It's the 70s, 80s, and more.
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0: Sunday Morning Music Vault. Thanks for listening. Jerry Hamill with you, and a song written by Neil Diamond for the Monkees. Number one, the end of December 1966. It became the biggest selling single of 1967, I'm a Believer. On the way, it's The Band, and a song that was written by Bob Dylan and first recorded in 1967 when the band was his backup group. The band included it on their 1968 debut album, Music from Big Pink, and was the most well-known version of I Shall Be Released. But first, the Bee Gees, and after a string of hits through the 1960s and into 1971, they fell into a bit of a drought. In May of 1975, that all changed with the top 10 comeback hit, Jive Talkin'. That's next on the Sunday Morning Music Vault.
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0: This is the Sunday Morning Music Vault, and ABBA with their worldwide number one hit from 1975, Mamma Mia. And I can see that we have just about come to the end of another 4 hours with some of the greatest hits from some of the greatest decades of pop and rock. 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I invite you to write into the Sunday Morning Music Vault, music@mbcmedia.ca. Summer's coming. You must have a favorite song, a favorite summer song, and a story behind it, one that I would just love to share. And as always, I'd like to send a thank you out to Sarah and Emily. Until next Sunday, 8 till noon, the last day of May, where's the calendar going? I'm Jerry Hamill. Stay well, stay safe. Still to come before 12, more great songs and great memories, including the first top 40 success for the Village People. Reaching number 25 on the Hot 100 in 1978, it's Macho Man. Talk to you next Sunday. This is the Sunday Morning Music Vault.
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7: Oldies 96.7, Peterborough's three-day forecast. Periods of rain today, a high of 17. Tonight, cloudy, with a good chance of more showers, a low of 12. Tomorrow, cloudy, a good chance of showers, a high 21. And Tuesday, a mix of sun and cloud with a 30% chance of rain, a high 22. I'm Jordan Mercier. It's the 70s, 80s, and more.

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Oldies 96.7, Peterborough's three-day forecast. Periods of rain today, a high of 17. Tonight, cloudy, with a good chance of more showers, a low of 12. Tomorrow, cloudy, a good chance of showers, a high 21. And Tuesday, a mix of sun and cloud with a 30% chance of rain, a high 22. I'm George Mercier. It's the 70s, 80s, and more.

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12: Oldies 96.7, Peterborough's three-day forecast. Periods of rain today, a high of 17. Tonight, cloudy, with a good chance of more showers, a low of 12. Tomorrow, cloudy, a good chance of showers, a high 21. And Tuesday, a mix of sun and cloud with a 30% chance of rain, a high 22. I'm George Mercier. It's the 70s, 80s, and more.

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3: Oldies 96.7, Peterborough's three-day forecast. Periods of rain today, a high of 17. Tonight, cloudy, with a good chance of more showers, a low of 12. Tomorrow, cloudy, a good chance of showers, a high 21. And Tuesday, a mix of sun and cloud with a 30% chance of rain, a high 22. I'm George Mercier. It's the 70s, 80s, and more. 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
2: Oldies 96.7, Peterborough's three-day forecast. Cloudy with a 40% chance of showers tonight, a low of 12. Tomorrow, cloudy, a 40% chance of showers, a high 21. And Tuesday, a mix of sun and cloud with a 30% chance of showers, a high 22. I'm Jordan Mercier. It's the 70s, 80s, and more.

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6: Oldies 96.7, Peterborough's three-day forecast. Cloudy with a 40% chance of showers tonight, a low of 12. Tomorrow, cloudy, a 40% chance of showers, a high 21. And Tuesday, a mix of sun and cloud with a 30% chance of showers, a high 22. I'm George Mercier. It's the 70s, 80s, and more.

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10: Oldies 96.7, Peterborough's three-day forecast. Cloudy with a 40% chance of showers tonight, a low of 12. Tomorrow, cloudy, a 40% chance of showers, a high 21. And Tuesday, a mix of sun and cloud with a 30% chance of showers, a high 22. I'm Jordan Mercier. It's the 70s, 80s, and more.

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8: Oldies 96.7, Peterborough's three-day forecast. Cloudy with a 40% chance of showers tonight, a low of 12. Tomorrow, cloudy, a 40% chance of showers, a high 21. And Tuesday, a mix of sun and cloud with a 30% chance of showers, a high 22. I'm Jordan Mercier. It's the 70s, 80s, and more.

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